there only to hide my guilt and shame. I forgive you, now I ask the same of you.

And I touched your face, narcotic mindful lace. And I called your name like an addicted to cocaine. Calls all the stuff you'd rather blame. And I touched your face, narcotic mindful lace. Melody.

wild thing, I think I love you. But I wanna know for sure. So come on, hold me tight.